what it's like. Draining colors into black and white. No one's reading all the words that I write.

still smoking cause I read somewhere if I quit before I'm 26 I'll be fine, so I'm lying to myself while I light another cigarette.

Somewhere in Ann Arbor there's a broken traffic light, blinking softly for an audience of one. A boy who takes his comfort in the shelter of the night and stays up until the morning just because. And somewhere in Ann Arbor there's an empty parking lot where he likes to go and look up at the moon. Ask himself where things went wrong and why he feels so caught, in hopes that things start changing someday soon.

a ribbon in her hair. Somewhere in Ann Arbor there's a vacant hotel room where he leaves all of his lovers high and dry. Pretends he's got the thing they want, but when he has them fooled, he crumbles and escapes into the night. Oh, he's got it all. He's got the life that they all said that he would want.

And oh, he's got it all. He's got the life that they all said that he would want. And oh, he's got it good. So why the hell can't he start feeling like he should?

0: 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Entdecke mehr.
1: I'm a little bit nervous, 'cause I got too loud, I said too much last night. Yeah. I'm a little self-conscious, 'cause I try to be a version of me I don't like. Yeah, I've been holding my emotions in, wanted to feel nothing. Pour me up another drink, kiss me on the surface.

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1: Feel it heavy in my bones now. 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Yeah, tried but I can't. 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
1: I'm on First Street and I'm waiting. Cars are passing by anticipating. I keep waving, but no one picks me up. I've come a long way, riding on Lois Lane, full speed.